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2: 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I believe it's by the B-52s.
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1: Allie grew up in Georgia, just like these guys. 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

0: 7. I'm Tony the Reno. Isn't it funny how every generation has their Swedish import? The 70s, ABBA, 80s, Roxette, 90s, this group. Nowadays, IKEA.
1: Yes.
0: The Swedish imports of the 90s. 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

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I'm Tony Lorino. A big album release day today for one of our favorite ladies of the 1980s. You know the year. You could win some cash. Let's find out who and take a guess together. Throwback Timeline next.

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1: How well do you know your throwback history? 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
0: And if you can correctly text in the air on the timeline, you could win that $100 in the air we're talking about tonight. Return of the Jedi, final of the first three Star Wars movies, biggest movie of the year, and everywhere. The Muppets go underground, and they become Fraggles. Yeah, Fraggle Rock premieres on HBO, one of the best shows of the 80s. And today, in the year we're talking about, it's Cyndi Lauper's She's So Unusual album. Making waves, first hitting the store shelves, and yes, getting us all up and having fun with Cyndi. It was the year 1981, 1982, or 1983. Text your guest to enter and win to 877-909-1989.
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10: I have a guest that's going to share her story about how she has received local health care that has really impacted her life.
11: 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Mm-hmm. I was trying to describe the pain, and I don't know if I was making it clear enough, but they did an ultrasound, and my gallbladder was in bad shape. So I said, please take it out now. Such excellent care, and stayed overnight. The nurses were fantastic. My surgeon was brilliant. The aftercare was also excellent.
10: I'm really glad that you had that level of excellence in care, and you know, it's what we strive for.
9: Core Conversations with Natalie Baggio is a new

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I'm Tony DeReno. Thank you for having us on tonight. And you know, when you start your day, it's Paul Landecker. The guy never stops. Get going with Paul and a smile on your face every weekday morning. Paul Landecker.

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0: I'm not saying, but I'm saying. You know how this works. I'm Tony the Reno. Lindsey Buckingham and Stevie Nicks have reportedly buried the hatchet again, which is great. Right in advance of the 50th anniversary of Rumors. Oh, convenient timing, huh? 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

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I'm Tony DeReno. 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
1: 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Welcome to the Late Night Class Reunion for the class of 1990.

97.7 Southwest Michigan's greatest hits. And that's how we step into the 90s together with Step by Step, New Kids, and an hour of your hits, Class of 1990. Welcome to our late night class reunion brought to you by Eggland's Best. Better taste, better nutrition, better eggs, and all things 1990 for a solid hour as we get our heads banging with boys.

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0: The class of 1990. I'm Tony Lorino. Michael Jackson has a lot of great songs that go hand in hand with Halloween. Thriller, of course, right? Somebody's Watching Me, where he's on with Rockwell singing on that one, but he isn't the only Jackson that gets a great one. Gets a little extra attention around all the spooky season fun. Which other Jackson is it? Which song? We'll jog your memory next. Class of 1990, think about it. We'll hear it coming up.
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1990 Late Night Class Reunion is on. Not just Michael with all the spooky season song. This Jackson gets on the act. Get on the act as well. This Jackson, meaning Ms. Jackson. Thriller. Somebody's watching me. Michael. Black Cat from Janet. Happy Halloween.

93.7. I'm Tony the Reno. Thank you for having us on tonight. And you know, when you start your day, it's Paul Landecker. The guy never stops. 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

0: 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One for you, Jim.
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0: 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No, he's not just an 80s guy. Gotta think of Bon Jovi into the next decade as well. Class of 1990 Late Night Class Reunion is on with an hour of your hits. And John to the 90s, he keeps the Wanted Dead or Alive vibe going on this one, don't you think? Here's Blaze of Glory.
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1: Southwest Michigan weather.
2: Lows level off around 49 overnight under partly cloudy skies. Cloudy skies expected Thursday, thunderstorms likely, daytime highs approaching 64. Cloudy skies expected Thursday night, thunderstorms likely, lows dip down to about 49. Highs level off around 59, Friday, with showers likely, 56, sunny skies, Saturday. Looking at the long range, 62, Sunday, 63, Monday, and 66 on Tuesday. Currently, 54. I'm staff meteorologist Kara Foster.

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2: I have a guest that's going to share her story about how she has received local healthcare that has really impacted her life.
3: 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Okay. I think that was my first surgical procedure that I had. 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I got in immediately because they could see how much pain I was in. Mm-hmm. I was trying to describe the pain, and I don't know if I was making it clear enough, but they did an ultrasound and my gallbladder was in bad shape. So they said, please take it out now. Such excellent care and stayed overnight. The nurses were fantastic. My surgeon was brilliant. The aftercare was also excellent.
2: I'm really glad that you had that level of excellence in care, and you know, that's what we strive for.
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1: weather. Lows level off around 49 overnight under partly cloudy skies. Cloudy skies expected Thursday, thunderstorms likely, daytime highs approaching 64. Cloudy skies expected Thursday night, thunderstorms likely, lows dip down to about 49. Highs level off around 59, Friday, with showers likely, 56, sunny skies, Saturday. Looking at the long range, 62, Sunday, 63, Monday, and 66 on Tuesday. Currently, 54. I'm staff meteorologist Kara Foster. Classic.

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0: Boise's Paul Landecker is on vacation this week, and McFadden's Secret Sound is taking a vacation too. Well, sort of. This week, there are no calls to make and no guesses to give. Instead, we're rewinding some of the clues and guesses you may have missed over the past 6 weeks. But the jackpot isn't on vacation. It keeps growing $10.37 every day. So when Paul's back taking your calls Monday the 19th, the jackpot will be nearly $400. It's McFadden's Secret Sound Vacation Week, all this week long. But don't forget, you can hear the sound anytime at WCSY.com. 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
1: weather. Lows around 49 overnight under partly cloudy skies. Cloudy skies Thursday, storms likely 64. Cloudy skies expected Thursday night, storms likely, lows level off around 49. Temperatures a bit below average Friday and Saturday, with highs from the mid-50s to the upper 50s. Showers likely Friday. Looking further out, 62 Sunday, 63 Monday, and 66 on Tuesday. Right now, 52. I'm staff meteorologist Kara Foster. Classic.

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2: 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This week, there are no calls to make and no guesses to give. Instead, we're rewinding some of the clues and guesses you may have missed over the past 6 weeks. But the jackpot isn't on vacation. 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So when Paul's back taking your calls Monday the 19th, the jackpot will be nearly $400. It's McFadden's Secret Sound Vacation Week, all this week long. 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
1: weather. Lows around 49 overnight under partly cloudy skies. Cloudy skies Thursday, storms likely 64. Cloudy skies expected Thursday night, storms likely, lows level off around. '63 Monday and '66 on Tuesday. Right now, 52. I'm staff meteorologist Kara Foster. Classic hits.

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3: 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A sinister con man, Roat, and two ex-convicts trace a drug-filled doll to the apartment of Sam Hendricks and his blind wife, Susie. Through deception, they convince Susie that Sam is implicated in

0: a murder, and the doll proves his innocence. She refuses to reveal it and discovers the charade with the help of a neighbor. Don't miss Wait Until Dark at the Beckwith Theater Company, October 9th through the 18th.
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1: weather. Highs level off around 64 today under overcast skies with storms likely. Cloudy skies expected tonight, thunderstorms likely. Lows dip down to about 49. Rain showers likely tomorrow. High temperatures reach up to 59. Cloudy skies expected. Lots of sunshine and dry Saturday and Sunday. Mid 50s Saturday, low 60s by Sunday. A peek at the extended shows: 63 Monday, 66 Tuesday, and 68 on Wednesday. Currently 54. I'm staff meteorologist Kara Foster. Classic.

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0: Cozy's Paul Leyendecker is on vacation this week, and McFadden's Secret Sound is taking a vacation too. Well, sort of. This week, there are no calls to make and no guesses to give. Instead, we're rewinding some of the clues and guesses you may have missed over the past 6 weeks. But the jackpot isn't on vacation. It keeps growing $10.37 every day. So when Paul's back taking your calls Monday the 19th, the jackpot will be nearly $400. It's McFadden's Secret Sound Vacation Week, all this week long. But don't forget, you can hear the sound anytime at WCSY.com. 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
1: ABC News, I'm Dave Packer. The White House is blaming the uptick in inflation on the fighting in the Middle East. Meanwhile, stocks tumbled after the higher-than-expected inflation data today. ABC's Olivia Rubin.
2: 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Airfare 22%. 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According to this report, food up 2.5%. The price of eating out up 3.5%.
1: Now it's Maryland. Board administrator confirms state officials in that state informed by federal authorities today of a possible suspicious letter addressed to them. This a day after election officials in Louisiana and Oklahoma said letters with unknown substances were sent to their offices, neither found to be hazardous. At Cornell University, the faculty senate debated a no-confidence resolution to condemn that school's response to campus sexual violence. This is ABC News.
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4: Southwest Michigan weather.
5: Rain showers likely today. Otherwise, overcast skies. High temperatures reach up to 65. Rain showers likely tonight. Lows level off around 54. Cloudy skies expected. Cloudy skies expected tomorrow. Rain showers likely. Daytime highs approaching 57. Lots of sunshine and dry Saturday and Sunday. Mid 50s Saturday. Low 60s by Sunday. Currently 54. That's your updated forecast. I'm meteorologist Paul Trombley.

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1: weather. Rain showers likely today. Otherwise, overcast skies. High temperatures reach up to 65. Rain showers likely tonight. Lows level off around 54. Cloudy skies expected. Cloudy skies expected tomorrow. Rain showers likely. Daytime highs approaching 57. Lots of sunshine and dry Saturday and Sunday. Mid-50s Saturday. Low 60s by Sunday. Currently, it's 55 degrees. That's your updated forecast. I'm meteorologist Paul Trombley.

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1: If you've been contemplating ways to anchor your financial future, you're not going to want to miss this new Moody on the Move broadcast. Hi, everybody. 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I'm joined today by Charlie Bray, partner and senior wealth manager, and Sarah Ward, wealth advisor at Curry Capital. So, Charlie, the Curry name may be new to Michigan's Great Southwest, but your team and its forerunners have been in this community dating back to the 1980s. Talk a little bit about your deeply rooted journey here.
2: We've been here in the community for a long time, and you know the name Curry Capital, like you said, is new, but originally, and what most people around here would know us as, is R&B Capital. 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
1: Today's Ag News brought to you by QC Kinetics South Bend, the area's leader in regenerative medicine.
2: I'm Brent Barnett on Brownfield. The CEO of the National Grain and Feed Association says soybean discoloration seems to be happening in more areas of the Corn Belt and at higher levels than recent years.
3: We have heard of it being reported in multiple states. But I would say, you know, from what we've been hearing, it seems to be hopscotching.
2: Mike Seifert says similar problems occurred in 2021 and 2022. More news up next on Brownfield.
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2: Hogemeyer agronomist Eric Solberg tells Brownfield discolored soybeans haven't caused too many issues at the grain elevator this year.
7: Most places that take in soybeans have been accepting them, but make sure you call ahead. If you're taking your soybeans someplace that won't take those, there's others that probably will.
2: Economist Joe Jansen with the University of Illinois says continued production gains are putting U.S. grain storage capacity at a premium.
8: Where the potential demand for storage, where we have a big crop and maybe, you know, big carry in stocks, where that might exceed available capacity. If that happens, we think, you know, that's going to put pressure on farmers to find a home for that crop and ultimately put pressure on basis.
2: And the USDA says broiler hatchery numbers continue to point to year-over-year gains in production as the industry pushes to meet demand. The agency says 190 million broiler-type chicks were placed into meat production, up more than a million on the week. I'm Brent Barnett, Brownfield.
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14: Southwest Michigan weather. Cloudy skies expected today with a chance of rain showers. Daytime highs approaching 65. Cloudy skies expected again tonight. Rain showers likely. Lows dip down to about 54. Rain showers likely tomorrow. Daytime highs approaching 57. Cloudy skies expected. Clear skies and dry Saturday and Sunday. Mid-50s Saturday. Low 60s by Sunday. Currently, it's 55 degrees. That's your updated forecast. I'm meteorologist Paul Trombley.

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1: ABC News, I'm Sherry Preston. Ukraine launching a drone and missile attack on a Russian oil refinery. The strikes coming hours after Ukrainian President Zelensky said the so-called energy ceasefire was over. Zelensky also saying some of their most important communications equipment, Elon Musk's Starlink satellite system, isn't working the way it used to.
2: Elon Musk says he did not restrict Ukraine's access to his Starlink network, which limited Ukraine's ability to fend off Russian attacks. Musk says the systems are controlled by the U.S. government. President Zelensky yesterday said he feels betrayed by the U.S. after President Trump agreed to buy Russian diesel.
1: ABC's Sophie Flay, the Justice Department threatening California with legal action over a claim of non-citizens on state voter rolls. More than a dozen grand jury subpoenas issued, including to some of her relatives in the DOJ investigation into Congresswoman Ilhan Omar. 28 children killed and a school collapsed in Pakistan. This is ABC News.
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4: I'm Ken Lundberg. A 16-year-old girl reported missing in Allegan County has been found safe and reunited with her family. The Wayland Police Department says October Van Wagner was reported missing after last being seen on Tuesday at Wayland City Park. She was then heard from near Hastings, about 23 miles east. Family members had been unable to contact her and reached out to police. Officials notified the public that October had been found shortly before 9 p.m. on Wednesday night. No further information was shared about the circumstances. Some Allegan County residents are under a boil water advisory following a water main break Wednesday afternoon. The city of Allegan reported the break occurred at the corner of Delano and Davis Streets, requiring crews to shut off water service while repairs were made. The county fairgrounds and homes to the south were primarily affected. Residents in the affected area should boil water for at least a minute before drinking it. The city says it will notify residents when the advisory is lifted. The Cass Family Clinic is celebrating the 1,000th patient serviced with their mobile health clinic less than a year after launching the service. Clinic Director Najaya Macheki said the full-service clinic on wheels began operating last November to reach some of the more than 3.2 million Michigan residents who do not have a primary care doctor. The clinic operates from a 39-foot motorhome and offers the same services available at Cass Family Clinic's permanent locations. Macheki said the response from the community has been positive.
5: We actually have a large number of people that use us for their primary care, mostly because it's intimidating for them to go into a brick-and-mortar clinic.
4: The clinic regularly visits Decatur, Three Oaks, Niles, Marcellus, Dowagiac, Sister Lakes, Vandalia, and Edwardsburg. The visits to Buchanan are expected to begin soon. Special events coming to the Van Buren County Historical Society Museum in Hartford. They're offering paranormal investigations through the end of the month, followed by a murder mystery event coming up in November. The museum occupies a brick building constructed in 1884 after a fire destroyed the county poorhouse, which opened in 1886 and housed elderly, ill, and impoverished residents. Today, the building contains 44 rooms of local history. Museum volunteer Tad Moody says he's worked there for more than 20 years and has witnessed possible paranormal activity, including a fan turning on by itself and apparitions inside the building. Through the end of October, visitors can pay $10 to explore with a K2 paranormal detection meter or $25 for longer investigations using the museum's equipment. Reservations can be made by contacting the museum. The museum will also offer a free murder mystery from 2 to 4 p.m. on Sunday, November 1st. With costume volunteers providing clues for visitors to solve the crime. No reservation required. In the WSJM newsroom, I'm Ken Lundberg.
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7: With sports, I'm Dave Wolf. Milwaukee is one win away from the World Series after beating the Dodgers 6-2 last night to take a 3-0 series lead in the NLCS. Jake Bowers and Garrett Mitchell hit back-to-back home runs in the seventh inning after LA had taken a 2-1 lead. The Brewers can complete the sweep tonight at 8 o'clock at Dodger Stadium. Over in the American League, Tampa Bay visits Cleveland for Game 3 today, with that series tied at 1-1. Today's first pitch was moved up to 1 o'clock because of rain in tonight's forecast. The White Sox are looking ahead after their turnaround season and in the division series. Chicago finished 84-78 and reached the playoffs following three consecutive 100-loss seasons. Week 6 of the NFL season begins tonight with Seattle at Denver at 8:15. The Bears still haven't named their starting quarterback for Sunday's game at Atlanta. Caleb Williams was listed as a projected full participant for Wednesday's walkthrough as he works back from a hamstring injury. Chicago also faces questions in the defensive line after Montez Sweat received a 2-game suspension for violating the league's performance enhancing substance policy. In the NHL, the Detroit Red Wings have signed Alex DeBrincat to a 7-year, $91 million contract extension. DeBrincat leads Detroit with 4 goals and 8 points, while the Wings have dropped 5 of their first 6 games. Detroit hosts Philadelphia tonight at 7:30, while the Blackhawks are home to face Winnipeg at 8 o'clock. In high school volleyball yesterday, St. Joe swept Battle Creek Central, while Gull Lake swept Lakeshore. Our Lady of Lake beat Grace Christian in 3 sets, and Michigan Lutheran edged River Valley 3-1. Boys soccer district winners included Lakeshore, which blanked Sturgis 8-0, and South Haven, an 8-0 winner over Dowagiac. Michigan Lutheran beat Coloma 3-1, Berrien Springs edged Waterville 2-1, and New Buffalo defeated Bridgman 2-1. Tonight's soccer district action includes Pawpaw at Buchanan and Covert at Casapas at 5, followed by Niles at Vicksburg at 6 o'clock. In volleyball, Brandywine visits Berrien Springs, Dylan Kellogg travels to Bridgman, Holland Black River is at Coloma, and Gobles is at Waterville, all at 6 o'clock. The rest of the scores from last night and the schedules for today's games are on this station's website. With your morning sports for Thursday, October 15th, I'm Dave Wolf.
8: Southwest Michigan weather. Your Thursday forecast for Southwest Lower Michigan. Cloudy early with rain moving in during the afternoon. Highs in the mid to upper 60s. Southeast wind 5 to 15 miles an hour. Tonight, showers, some that could be heavy at times. Southeast wind turning northwest 10 to 15 miles an hour with gusts up to 20. Friday, scattered showers, cool and windy. Highs in the mid-50s with wind gusts 35 to 40 miles an hour. For Fox 17, I'm weather-ready meteorologist Kara James.
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8: Southwest Michigan weather. Your Thursday forecast for Southwest Lower Michigan. Cloudy early with rain moving in during the afternoon. Highs in the mid to upper 60s. Southeast wind 5 to 15 miles an hour. Tonight, showers, some that could be heavy at times. Southeast wind turning northwest 10 to 15 miles an hour with gusts up to 20. Friday, Scattered showers, cool and windy. Highs in the mid-50s with wind gusts 35 to 40 miles an hour. For Fox 17, I'm weather-ready meteorologist Kara James.

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5: I'm Ken Lundberg. A 16-year-old girl reported missing in Allegan County has been found safe and reunited with her family. The Wayland Police Department says October Van Wagner was reported missing after last being seen on Tuesday at Wayland City Park. She was then heard from near Hastings, about 23 miles east. Family members had been unable to contact her and reached out to police. Officials notified the public that October had been found shortly before 9 p.m. on Wednesday night. No further information was shared about the circumstances. Some Allegan County residents are under a boil water advisory following a water main break Wednesday afternoon. The city of Allegan reported the break occurred at the corner of Delano and Davis Streets, requiring crews to shut off water service while repairs were made. The county fairgrounds and homes to the south were primarily affected. Residents in the affected area should boil water for at least a minute before drinking it. The city says it will notify residents when the advisory is lifted. The Cass Family Clinic is celebrating the 1,000th patient serviced with their mobile health clinic less than a year after launching the service. Clinic Director Najaya Macheki said the full-service clinic on wheels began operating last November to reach some of the more than 3.2 million Michigan residents who do not have a primary care doctor. The clinic operates from a 39-foot motorhome and offers the same services available at Cass Family Clinic's permanent locations. Macheki said the response from the community has been positive.
6: We actually have a large number of people that use us for their primary care, mostly because it's intimidating for them to go into a brick-and-mortar clinic.
5: The clinic regularly visits Decatur, Three Oaks, Niles, Marcellus, Dowagiac, Sister Lakes, Vandalia, and Edwardsburg. The visits to Buchanan are expected to begin soon. Special events coming to the Van Buren County Historical Society Museum in Hartford. They're offering paranormal investigations through the end of the month, followed by a murder mystery event coming up in November. The museum occupies a brick building constructed in 1884 after a fire destroyed the county poorhouse, which opened in 1886 and housed elderly, ill, and impoverished residents. Today, the building contains 44 rooms of local history. Museum volunteer Tad Moody says he's worked there for more than 20 years and has witnessed possible paranormal activity, including a fan turning on by itself and apparitions inside the building. Through the end of October, visitors can pay $10 to explore with a K2 paranormal detection meter or $25 for longer investigations using the museum's equipment. Reservations can be made by contacting the museum. The museum will also offer a free murder mystery from 2 to 4 p.m. on Sunday, November 1st, with costume volunteers providing clues for visitors to solve the crime. No reservation required. In the WSJM newsroom, I'm Ken Lundberg.
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8: With sports, I'm Dave Wolf. Milwaukee is 1-1 away from the World Series after beating the Dodgers 6-2 last night to take a 3-0 series lead in the NLCS. Jake Bowers and Garrett Mitchell hit back-to-back home runs in the seventh inning after LA had taken a 2-1 lead. The Brewers can complete the sweep tonight at 8 o'clock at Dodger Stadium. Over in the American League, Tampa Bay visits Cleveland for Game 3 today, with that series tied at 1-1. Today's first pitch was moved up to 1 o'clock because of rain in tonight's forecast. The White Sox are looking ahead after their turnaround season and in the division series. Chicago finished 84-78 and reached the playoffs following three consecutive 100-loss seasons. Week 6 of the NFL season begins tonight with Seattle at Denver at 8:15. The Bears still haven't named their starting quarterback for Sunday's game at Atlanta. Caleb Williams was listed as a projected full participant for Wednesday's walkthrough as he works back from a hamstring injury. Chicago also faces questions in the defensive line after Montez Sweat received a 2-game suspension for violating the league's performance enhancing substance policy. In the NHL, the Detroit Red Wings have signed Alex DeBrincat to a 7-year, $91 million contract extension. DeBrincat leads Detroit with 4 goals and 8 points, while the Wings have dropped 5 of their first 6 games. Detroit hosts Philadelphia tonight at 7:30, while the Blackhawks are home to face Winnipeg at 8 o'clock. In high school volleyball yesterday, St. Joe swept Battle Creek Central, while Gull Lake swept Lakeshore. Our Lady of Lake beat Grace Christian in 3 sets, Michigan Lutheran edged River Valley 3-1. Boys soccer district winners included Lakeshore, which blanked Sturgis 8-0, and South Haven, an 8-0 winner over Dowagiac. Michigan Lutheran beat Coloma 3-1, Berrien Springs edged Waterville 2-1, and New Buffalo defeated Bridgman 2-1. Tonight's soccer district action includes Pawpaw at Buchanan and Covert at Casapas at 5, followed by Niles at Vicksburg at 6 o'clock. In volleyball, Brandywine visits Berrien Springs, Dylan Kellogg travels Bridgman, Holland Black River is at Coloma, and Gobles is at Waterville, all at 6 o'clock. The rest of the scores from last night and the schedules for today's games are on this station's website. With the morning sports for Thursday, October 15th, I'm Dave Wolf.
9: Southwest Michigan weather. Your Thursday forecast for Southwest Lower Michigan. Cloudy early with rain moving in during the afternoon. Highs in the mid to upper 60s. Southeast wind 5 to 15 miles an hour. Tonight, showers, some that could be heavy at times. Southeast wind turning northwest 10 to 15 miles an hour with gusts up to 20. Friday, scattered showers, cool and windy. Highs in the mid-50s with wind gusts 35 to 40 miles an hour. For Fox 17, I'm weather-ready meteorologist Kara James. Classic.

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2: 16th in for Paul Landecker. Hope you're doing well this morning. We have cloudy skies and 53 degrees in South Haven. We've got some rain coming in this afternoon. Another storm system arrives. We'll get the full forecast coming up in just a few minutes. But first, a couple of things to know before you go this morning, brought to you by Preeb's Creative Woodworking. A 16-year-old girl reported missing in Allegan County has been found safe and reunited with her family. Some Allegan County residents are under a boil water advisory. We'll get details in the news coming up with Ken Lundberg.

0: in a row now in order to win their third championship. They were beat by the Brewers last night 6-2. That series continues tonight in Los Angeles. The American League Championship Series between Tampa Bay and Cleveland will continue today. The game moved up because of threat of rain tonight. That game will be at 1 o'clock this afternoon. Mostly cloudy today with rain moving in this afternoon. Today's high only in the upper 50s and low 60s. Rain will continue tonight and then again on Friday. We'll get all the details coming up. 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
8: 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Lena Epstein is putting Michigan kids first.

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4: Southwest Michigan weather.
5: Your Thursday forecast for Southwest Lower Michigan. Cloudy early with rain moving in during the afternoon. Highs in the mid to upper 60s. Southeast wind 5 to 15 miles an hour. Tonight, showers, some that could be heavy at times. Southeast wind turning northwest 10 to 15 miles an hour with gusts up to 20. Friday, scattered showers, cool and windy. Highs in the mid 50s with wind gusts 35 to 40 miles an hour. For Fox 17, I'm weather ready meteorologist Kara James.

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1: ABC News, I'm Sherry Preston. Days after President Trump announced an energy ceasefire between Ukraine and Russia, Ukraine this morning launching new attacks on a Russian oil refinery. Ukraine's president says Russia never honored the ceasefire. Several states going to court over AI.
2: OpenAI, the company behind ChatGPT, is being sued by 8 states who claim its chatbot is harmful to users, including children. The lawsuits reportedly... and argue it's designed to be overly agreeable and feign human compassion.
1: ABC Sophie Flay. The Justice Department threatening to go after California for what it says are non-citizens on the state's voter rolls and them getting ballots. The Vatican says Pope Leo slept well last night and is up again today after surgery this week to remove a cancerous nodule from his lung. He is expected to stay in the hospital for several days. This is ABC News.
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4: I'm Ken Lundberg. A 16-year-old girl reported missing in Allegan County has been found safe and reunited with her family. The Wayland Police Department says October Van Wagner was reported missing after last being seen on Tuesday at Wayland City Park. She was then heard from near Hastings, about 23 miles east. Family members had been unable to contact her and reached out to police. Officials notified the public that October had been found shortly before 9 p.m. on Wednesday night. No further information was shared about the circumstances. Some Allegan County residents are under a boil water advisory following a water main break Wednesday afternoon. The city of Allegan reported the break occurred at the corner of Delano and Davis Streets, requiring crews to shut off water service while repairs were made. The county fairgrounds and homes to the south were primarily affected. Residents in the affected area should boil water for at least a minute before drinking it. The city says it will notify residents when the advisory is lifted. The Cass Family Clinic is celebrating the 1,000th patient serviced with their mobile health clinic less than a year after launching the service. Clinic Director Najaya Macheki said the full-service clinic on wheels began operating last November to reach some of the more than 3.2 million Michigan residents who do not have a primary care doctor. The clinic operates from a 39-foot motorhome and offers the same services available at Cass Family Clinic's permanent locations. Macheki said the response from the community has been positive.
5: We actually have a large number of people that use us for their primary care, mostly because it's intimidating for them to go into a brick-and-mortar clinic.
4: The clinic regularly visits Decatur, Three Oaks, Niles, Marcellus, Dowagiac, Sister Lakes, Vandalia, and Edwardsburg. The visits to Buchanan are expected to begin soon. Special events coming to the Van Buren County Historical Society Museum in Hartford. They're offering paranormal investigations through the end of the month, followed by a murder mystery event coming up in November. The museum occupies a brick building constructed in 1884 after a fire destroyed the county poorhouse, which opened in 1886 and housed elderly, ill, and impoverished residents. Today, the building contains 44 rooms of local history. Museum volunteer Tad Moody says he's worked there for more than 20 years and has witnessed possible paranormal activity, including a fan turning on by itself and apparitions inside the building. Through the end of October, visitors can pay $10 to explore with a K2 paranormal detection meter or $25 for longer investigations using the museum's equipment. Reservations can be made by contacting the museum. The museum will also offer a free murder mystery from 2 to 4 p.m. on Sunday, November 1st, with costume volunteers providing clues for visitors to solve the crime. No reservation required. In the WSJM newsroom, I'm Ken Lundberg.
6: 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Municipal Marinas will be wrapping up the season on October 15th. Thank you for the wonderful season. As a reminder, leaf collection begins on October 19th. 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Weather pending will be... 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
7: With sports, I'm Dave Wolf. Milwaukee is one win away from the World Series after beating the Dodgers 6-2 last night to take a 3-0 series lead in the NLCS. Jake Bowers and Garrett Mitchell hit back-to-back home runs in the seventh inning after LA had taken a 2-1 lead. The Brewers can complete the sweep tonight at 8 o'clock at Dodger Stadium. Over in the American League, Tampa Bay visits Cleveland for Game 3 today, with that series tied at 1-1. Today's first pitch was moved up to 1 o'clock because of rain in tonight's forecast. The White Sox are looking ahead after their turnaround season and in the division series. Chicago finished 84-78 and reached the playoffs following three consecutive 100-loss seasons. Week 6 of the NFL season begins tonight with Seattle at Denver at 8:15. The Bears still haven't named their starting quarterback for Sunday's game at Atlanta. Caleb Williams was listed as a projected full participant for Wednesday's walkthrough as he works back from a hamstring injury. Chicago also faces questions in the defensive line after Montez Sweat received a 2-game suspension for violating the league's performance enhancing substance policy. In the NHL, the Detroit Red Wings have signed Alex DeBrincat to a 7-year, $91 million contract extension. DeBrincat leads Detroit with 4 goals and 8 points, while the Wings have dropped 5 of their first 6 games. Detroit hosts Philadelphia tonight at 7:30, while the Blackhawks are home to face Winnipeg at 8 o'clock. In high school volleyball yesterday, St. Joe swept Battle Creek Central, while Gull Lake swept Lakeshore. Our Lady of Lake beat Grace Christian in 3 sets, Michigan Lutheran edged River Valley 3-1. Boys soccer district winners included Lakeshore, which blanked Sturgis 8-0, and South Haven, an 8-0 winner over Dowagiac. Michigan Lutheran beat Coloma 3-1, Berrien Springs edged Waterville 2-1, and New Buffalo defeated Bridgman 2-1. Tonight's soccer district action includes Pawpaw at Buchanan and Covert at Casapas at 5, followed by Niles at Vicksburg at 6 o'clock. In volleyball, Brandywine visits Berrien Springs, Dylan Kellogg travels to Bridgman, Holland Black River is at Coloma, and Gobles is at Waterville, all at 6 o'clock. The rest of the scores from last night and the schedules for today's games are on this station's website. With your morning sports for Thursday, October 15th, I'm Dave Wolf.
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8: Southwest Michigan weather. Your Thursday forecast for Southwest Lower Michigan. Cloudy early with rain moving in during the afternoon. Highs in the mid to upper 60s. Southeast wind 5 to 15 miles an hour. Tonight, showers, some that could be heavy at times. Southeast wind turning northwest 10 to 15 miles an hour with gusts up to 20. Friday, scattered showers, cool and windy. Highs in the mid 50s with wind gusts 35 to 40 miles an hour. For Fox 17, I'm weather ready meteorologist Kara James.
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0: Good morning. It's Mark Hamlin in for Paul Landecker on this Thursday, the 15th of October. Hope you're doing well this morning. We have cloudy skies and 53 degrees in South Haven. We do have rain coming in this afternoon. We'll get the full forecast coming up. But first, a couple of things to know before you go this morning. 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A 16-year-old girl reported missing in Allegan County has been found safe and reunited with her family. Some Allegan County residents are under a boil water advisory. We'll get details in the news coming up with Ken Lundberg. The Cass Family Clinic is celebrating its 1,000th patient served with its mobile health clinic. We'll get details coming up. The Van Buren County Historical Museum in Hartford is offering paranormal investigations for the month of October. Happy Halloween. In sports, the Los Angeles Dodgers have to win 4 games in a row now in order to win their 3rd championship. They were beat by the Brewers last night 6-2. That series continues tonight in Los Angeles. The American League Championship Series between Tampa Bay and Cleveland will continue today. The game moved up because of threat of rain tonight. That game will be at 1 o'clock this afternoon. Mostly cloudy today with rain moving in this afternoon. Today's high only in the upper 50s and low 60s. Rain will continue tonight and then again on Friday. We'll get all the details coming up. 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
12: Your Thursday forecast for Southwest Lower Michigan. cloudy early with rain moving in during the afternoon. Highs in the mid to upper 60s. Southeast wind 5 to 15 miles an hour. Tonight, showers, some that could be heavy at times. Southeast wind turning northwest 10 to 15 miles an hour with gusts up to 20. Friday, scattered showers, cool and windy. Highs in the mid 50s with wind gusts 35 to 40 miles an hour. For Fox 17, I'm Weather Ready meteorologist Kara James.
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0: Time to go way back when for this Thursday, October 15th. It was on this day in 1917, the world's most famous spy, Mata Hari, was executed. She'd been convicted of spying for Germany during World War I and executed by firing squad in France. She refused a blindfold and blew a kiss to the firing squad before her execution. On this day in 1951, the I Love Lucy show debuted on CBS TV, starring Lucille Ball. When Ball was offered a TV show, she insisted her real-life Cuban husband, Desi Arnaz, play the part of her husband. TV executives were reluctant because they didn't think audiences would believe the marriage between an all-American girl and a Latin man. To prove them wrong, Ball and Arnaz began performing a vaudeville act together. The act was a hit, and they were given their TV show. 1952, children's author E.B. White published Charlotte's Web, about a relationship between a spider and a pig. And in music history, it was on this day in 1968, the new Yardbirds made their first appearance under their new name, Led Zeppelin, at a gig in Surrey University in England. And here is Led Zeppelin on Cozy Classic Hits 103.7.

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5: I'm Ken Lundberg. A 16-year-old girl reported missing in Allegan County has been found safe and reunited with her family. The Wayland Police Department says October Van Wagner was reported missing after last being seen on Tuesday at Wayland City Park. She was then heard from near Hastings, about 23 miles east. Family members had been unable to contact her and reached out to police. Officials notified the public that October had been found shortly before 9 p.m. on Wednesday night. No further information was shared about the circumstances. Some Allegan County residents are under a boil water advisory following a water main break Wednesday afternoon. The city of Allegan reported the break occurred at the corner of Delano and Davis Streets, requiring crews to shut off water service while repairs were made. The county fairgrounds and homes to the south were primarily affected. Residents in the affected area should boil water for at least a minute before drinking it. The city says it will notify residents when the advisory is lifted. The Cass Family Clinic is celebrating the 1,000th patient serviced with their mobile health clinic less than a year after launching the service. Clinic Director Najaya Macheki said the full-service clinic on wheels began operating last November to reach some of the more than 3.2 million Michigan residents who do not have a primary care doctor. The clinic operates from a 39-foot motorhome and offers the same services available at Cass Family Clinic's permanent locations. Macheki said the response from the community has been positive.
6: We actually have a large number of people that use us for their primary care, mostly because it's intimidating for them to go into a brick-and-mortar clinic.
5: The clinic regularly visits Decatur, Three Oaks, Niles, Marcellus, Dowagiac, Sister Lakes, Vandalia, and Edwardsburg. The visits to Buchanan are expected to begin soon. Special events coming to the Van Buren County Historical Society Museum in Hartford. They're offering paranormal investigations through the end of the month, followed by a murder mystery event coming up in November. The museum occupies a brick building constructed in 1884 after a fire destroyed the county poorhouse, which opened in 1886 and housed elderly, ill, and impoverished residents. Today, the building contains 44 rooms of local history. Museum volunteer Tad Moody says he's worked there for more than 20 years and has witnessed possible paranormal activity, including a fan turning on by itself and apparitions inside the building. Through the end of October, visitors can pay $10 to explore with a K2 paranormal detection meter or $25 for longer investigations using the museum's equipment. Reservations can be made by contacting the museum. The museum will also offer a free murder mystery from 2 to 4 p.m. on Sunday, November 1st, with costume volunteers providing clues for visitors to solve the crime. No reservation required. In the WSJM newsroom, I'm Ken Lundberg.
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7: With sports, I'm Dave Wolf. Milwaukee is one win away from the World Series after beating the Dodgers 6-2 last night to take a 3-0 series lead in the NLCS. Jake Bowers and Garrett Mitchell hit back-to-back home runs in the seventh inning after LA had taken a 2-1 lead. The Brewers can complete the sweep tonight at 8 o'clock at Dodger Stadium. Over in the American League, Tampa Bay visits Cleveland for game. After their turnaround season ended in the division series, Chicago finished 84-78 and reached the playoffs following three consecutive 100-loss seasons. Week 6 of the NFL season begins tonight with Seattle at Denver at 8:15. The Bears still haven't named their starting quarterback for Sunday's game at Atlanta. Caleb Williams was listed as a projected full participant for Wednesday's walkthrough as he works back from a hamstring injury. Chicago also faces questions in the defensive line after Montez Sweat received a 2-game suspension for violating the league's performance enhancing substance policy. In the NHL, the Detroit Red Wings have signed Alex DeBrincat to a 7-year, $91 million contract extension. DeBrincat leads Detroit with 4 goals and 8 points, while the Wings have dropped 5 of their first 6 games. Detroit hosts Philadelphia tonight at 7:30, while the Blackhawks are home to face Winnipeg at 8 o'clock. In high school volleyball yesterday, St. Joe swept Battle Creek Central, while Gull Lake swept Lakeshore. Our Lady of Lake beat Grace Christian in 3 sets, Michigan Lutheran edged River Valley 3-1. Boys soccer district winners included Lakeshore, which blanked Sturgis 8-0, and South Haven, an 8-0 winner over Dowagiac. Michigan Lutheran beat Coloma 3-1, Berrien Springs edged Waterville 2-1, and New Buffalo defeated Bridgman 2-1. Tonight's soccer district action includes Pawpaw at Buchanan and Covert at Casapas at 5, followed by Niles at Vicksburg at 6 o'clock. In volleyball, Brandywine visits Berrien Springs, Dylan Kellogg travels Bridgman, Holland Black River is at Coloma, and Gobles is at Waterville, all at 6 o'clock. The rest of the scores from last night and the schedules for today's games are on this station's website. With your morning sports for Thursday, October 15th, I'm Dave Wolf. Southwest Michigan
8: weather. Your Thursday forecast for Southwest Lower Michigan. Cloudy early with rain moving in during the afternoon. Highs in the mid to upper 60s. Southeast wind 5 to 15 miles an hour. Tonight, showers, some that could be heavy at times. Southeast wind turning northwest 10 to 15 miles an hour with gusts up to 20. Friday, scattered showers, cool and windy. Highs in the mid 50s with wind gusts 35 to 40 miles an hour. For Fox 17, I'm weather ready meteorologist Kara James.
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1: Once Upon a 45, Jon Stewart had already lived several musical lives before Gold became a hit. He'd been a member of the Kingston Trio and had written the Monkees' number one smash, Daydream Believer. Then in 1979, Stewart suddenly found himself back on pop radio as a solo artist. Gold was inspired by his experiences in the L.A. music business and featured backing vocals from Stevie Nicks. Lindsey Buckingham also played guitar on Stewart's Bombs Away Dream Babies album. With Fleetwood Mac dominating the era, those familiar voices and textures certainly didn't hurt. Gold climbed to number 5 and became Stewart's biggest solo hit. From folk music to the Monkees to late 70s California rock, quite a resume. Jon Stewart and Gold.
0: 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They just wait for the needle to drop.

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7: Southwest Michigan weather. Your Thursday forecast for Southwest Lower Michigan. Cloudy early with rain moving in during the afternoon.

Highs in the mid to upper 60s. Southeast wind 5 to 15 miles an hour. Tonight, showers, some that could be heavy at times. Southeast wind turning northwest 10 to 15 miles an hour with gusts up to 20. Friday, scattered showers, cool and windy. Highs in the mid 50s with wind gusts 35 to 40 miles an hour. For Fox 17, I'm weather-ready meteorologist Kara James. Classic.

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1: ABC News, I'm Sherry Preston. He's not on the ballot in the midterms, but President Trump has asked supporters to vote like he is. And on the campaign trail, he's making promises like he is. Last night in Montana.
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1: Some Trump supporters, like rancher Scott Belden, however, say,
3: it's probably the most stressful time of my life.
1: Hit hard by rising diesel prices, oil prices slipping a little bit this morning. After the Consumer Price Index showed prices that we all pay for everything up 3.7% of the last year, this morning we get a look at what wholesale prices are doing. Ukraine launching early morning attacks on a Russian refinery, effectively ending President Trump's so-called energy ceasefire. Ukraine's president says Russia never abided by it. This is ABC News.
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5: I'm Ken Lundberg. A 16-year-old girl reported missing in Allegan County has been found safe and reunited with her family. The Wayland Police Department says October Van Wagner was reported missing after last being seen on Tuesday at Wayland City Park. She was then heard from near Hastings, about 23 miles east. Family members had been unable to contact her and reached out to police. Officials notified the public that October had been found shortly before 9 p.m. on Wednesday night. No further information was shared about the circumstances. Some Allegan County residents are under a boil water advisory following a water main break Wednesday afternoon. The city of Allegan reported the break occurred at the corner of Delano and Davis Streets, requiring crews to shut off water service while repairs were made. The county fairgrounds and homes to the south were primarily affected. Residents in the affected area should boil water for at least a minute before drinking it. The city says it will notify residents when the advisory is lifted. The Cass Family Clinic is celebrating the 1,000th patient serviced with their mobile health clinic less than a year after launching the service. Clinic Director Najaya Macheki said the full-service clinic on wheels began operating last November to reach some of the more than 3.2 million Michigan residents who do not have a primary care doctor. The clinic operates from a 39-foot motorhome and offers the same services available at Cass Family Clinic's permanent locations. Pacheco said the response from the community has been positive.
6: We actually have a large number of people that use us for their primary care, mostly because it's intimidating for them to go into a brick-and-mortar clinic.
5: The clinic regularly visits Decatur, Three Oaks, Niles, Marcellus, Dowagiac, Sister Lakes, Vandalia, and Edwardsburg. The visits to Buchanan are expected to begin soon. Special events coming to the Van Buren County Historical Society Museum in Hartford. They're offering paranormal investigations through the end of the month, followed by a murder mystery event coming up in November. And housed elderly, ill, and impoverished residents. Today, the building contains 44 rooms of local history. Museum volunteer Tad Moody says he's worked there for more than 20 years and has witnessed possible paranormal activity, including a fan turning on by itself and apparitions inside the building. Through the end of October, visitors can pay $10 to explore with a K2 paranormal detection meter or $25 for longer investigations using the museum's equipment. Reservations can be made by contacting the museum. The museum will also offer a free murder mystery from 2 to 4 p.m. on Sunday, November 1st, with costume volunteers providing clues for visitors to solve the crime. No reservation required. In the WSJM newsroom, I'm Ken Lundberg. Big deal.
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10: With sports, I'm Dave Wolf. Milwaukee is one win away from the World Series after beating the Dodgers 6-2 last night to take a 3-0 series lead in the NLCS. Jake Bowers and Garrett Mitchell hit back-to-back home runs in the seventh inning after LA had taken a 2-1 lead. The Brewers can complete the sweep tonight at 8 o'clock at Dodger Stadium. Over in the American League, Tampa Bay visits Cleveland for Game 3 today, with that series tied at 1-1. Today's first pitch was moved up to 1 o'clock because of rain in tonight's forecast. The White Sox are looking ahead after their turnaround season and in the division series. Chicago finished 84-78 and reached the playoffs following three consecutive 100-loss seasons. Week 6 of the NFL season begins tonight with Seattle at Denver at 8:15. The Bears still haven't named their starting quarterback for Sunday's game at Atlanta. Caleb Williams was listed as a projected full participant for Wednesday's walkthrough as he works back from a hamstring injury. Chicago also faces questions in the defensive line after Montez Sweat received a 2-game suspension for violating the league's performance and nesting substance policy. In the NHL, the Detroit Red Wings have signed Alex DeBrincat to a 7-year, $91 million contract extension. DeBrincat leads Detroit with 4 goals and 8 points, while the Wings have dropped 5 of their first 6 games. Detroit hosts Philadelphia tonight at 7:30, while the Blackhawks are home to face Winnipeg at 8 o'clock. In high school volleyball yesterday, St. Joe swept Battle Creek Central, while Gull Lake swept Lakeshore. Our Lady of Lake beat Grace Christian in 3 sets, Michigan Lutheran Edge River Valley 3-1. Boys soccer district winners included Lakeshore, which blanked Sturgis 8-0, and South Haven, an 8-0 winner over Dowagiac. Michigan Lutheran beat Coloma 3-1, Berrien Springs Edge Waterville 2-1, and New Buffalo defeated Bridgman 2-1. Tonight's soccer district action includes Pawpaw at Buchanan and Covert at Casapas at 5, followed by Niles at Vicksburg at 6 o'clock. In volleyball, Brandywine visits Berrien Springs, Dylan Kellogg travels to Bridgman, Holland Black River is at Coloma, and Gobles is at Waterfleet, all at 6 o'clock. The rest of the scores from last night and the schedules for today's games are on this station's website. With your morning sports for Thursday, October 5th.
11: Lower Michigan. Cloudy early with rain moving in during the afternoon. Highs in the mid to upper 60s. Southeast wind 5 to 15 miles an hour. Tonight, showers, some that could be heavy at times. Southeast wind turning northwest 10 to 15 miles an hour with gusts up to 20. Friday, scattered showers, cool and windy. Highs in the mid 50s with wind gusts 35 to 40 miles an hour. For Fox 17, I'm weather-ready meteorologist Kara James. Classic.

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12: Your Thursday forecast for Southwest Lower Michigan. Cloudy early with rain moving in during the afternoon. Highs in the mid to upper 60s. Southeast wind 5 to 15 miles an hour. Tonight, showers, some that could be heavy at times. Southeast wind turning northwest 10 to 15 miles an hour with gusts up to 20. Friday, scattered showers, cool and windy. Highs in the mid 50s with wind gusts 35 to 40 miles an hour. For Fox 17, I'm weather-ready meteorologist Kara James.
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celebrities together in Italy to compete for $250,000. Created by the producers behind The Traitors and hosted by Parker Posey, The Mob comes to Hulu on October 26th. Disney is the parent company of Hulu and ABC News. An exciting roster of actors is joining Dig. The new Peacock series will welcome actors Max Greenfield, Brendan Lee Mulligan, Jason Mantzoukas, Noma Domuzweni, and Dan Bukatinski in recurring and guest roles. The new series about archaeologists working in Greece stars Amy Poehler and Hugh Laurie. Dig premieres on November 23rd. City of Stars. La La Land is going from the screen to the stage. The Academy Award-winning film is being developed into a musical, with the movie's choreographer Mandy Moore attached. Happy birthday to celebrity chef Emeril Lagasse, who is 67. Wayne Cabot, ABC News.

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2: I'm Ken Lundberg. A 16-year-old girl reported missing in Allegan County has been found safe and reunited with her family. The Wayland Police Department says October Van Wagner was reported missing after last being seen on Tuesday at Wayland City Park. She was then heard from near Hastings, about 23 miles east. Family members had been unable to contact her and reached out to police. Officials notified the public that October had been found shortly before 9 p.m. on Wednesday night. No further information was shared about the circumstances. Some Allegan County residents are under a boil water advisory following a water main break Wednesday afternoon. The city of Allegan reported the break occurred at the corner of Delano and Davis Streets, requiring crews to shut off water service while repairs were made. The county fairgrounds and homes to the south were primarily affected. Residents in the affected area should boil water for at least a minute before drinking it. The city says it will notify residents when the advisory is lifted. The Cass Family Clinic is celebrating the 1,000th patient serviced with their mobile health clinic less than a year after launching the service. Clinic Director Najaya Macheki said the full-service clinic on wheels began operating last November to reach some of the more than 3.2 million Michigan residents who do not have a primary care doctor. The clinic operates from a 39-foot motorhome and offers the same services available at Cass Family Clinic's permanent locations. Macheki said the response from the community has been positive.
3: We actually have a large number of people that use us for their primary care, mostly because it's intimidating for them to go into a brick-and-mortar clinic.
2: The clinic regularly visits Decatur, Three Oaks, Niles, Marcellus, Dowagiac, Sister Lakes, Vandalia, and Edwardsburg. The visits to Buchanan are expected to begin soon. Special events coming to the Van Buren County Historical Society Museum in Hartford. They're offering paranormal investigations through the end of the month, followed by a murder mystery event coming up in November. The museum occupies a brick building constructed in 1884 after a fire destroyed the county poorhouse, which opened in 1886 and housed elderly, ill, and impoverished residents. Today, the building contains 44 rooms of local history. Museum volunteer Tad Moody says he's worked there for more than 20 years and has witnessed possible paranormal activity, including a fan turning on by itself and apparitions inside the building. Through the end of October, visitors can pay $10 to explore with a K2 paranormal detection meter or $25 for longer investigations using the museum's equipment. Reservations can be made by contacting the museum. The museum will also offer a free murder mystery from 2 to 4 p.m. on Sunday, November 1st. With costume volunteers providing clues for visitors to solve the crime. No reservation required. In the WSJM newsroom, I'm Ken Lundberg.
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7: Milwaukee is now one win away from the World Series after beating the Dodgers 6-2 last night to take a 3-0 lead in the NLCS. Jake Bowers and Garrett Mitchell hit back-to-back home runs in the 7th inning. Game 4 is tied at 8 o'clock in Los Angeles. Tampa Bay visits Cleveland at 1 o'clock this afternoon for Game 3 of the ALCS, tied at 1 game apiece. The start was moved up because of rain in tonight's forecast. Thursday Night Football tonight has Seattle at Denver at 8:15. The Red Wings signed Alex Brigham to a 7-year, $91 million extension. Detroit hosts Philadelphia tonight at 7:30, while Chicago welcomes in Winnipeg at 8. In high school volleyball, St. Joe swept Battle Creek Central. Gull Lake swept Lakeshore,

0: Zalbus at 5, with Niles at Vicksburg at 6 o'clock. 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
1: Southwest Michigan weather.
2: Your Thursday forecast for Southwest Lower Michigan. Cloudy early with rain moving in during the afternoon. Highs in the mid to upper 60s. Southeast wind 5 to 15 miles an hour. Tonight, showers, some that could be heavy at times. Southeast wind turning northwest 10 to 15 miles an hour with gusts up to 20. Friday, scattered showers, cool and windy. Highs in the mid-50s with wind gusts 35 to 40 miles an hour. For Fox 17, I'm weather-ready meteorologist Kara James.

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0: Cozy's Paul Leyendecker is on vacation this week, and McFadden's Secret Sound is taking a vacation too. Well, sort of. This week, there are no calls to make and no guesses to give. Instead, we're rewinding some of the clues and guesses you may have missed over the past 6 weeks. But the jackpot isn't on vacation. It keeps growing $10.37 every day. So when Vacation Week, all this week long. But don't forget, you can hear the sound anytime at WCSY.com. Just click where you see McFadden's Secret Sound.
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0: 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Students now take a pair of glass-walled elevators that zip them up the canyon rim in under a minute. The tallest of the two carries the kids 945 feet at 15 feet per second and holds up to 81 passengers at a time. Once they reach the top, the students hop on a scenic 30-minute cable car ride right to the classroom doors, saving them a bunch of time each day and keeping them safe and energized as they start their lessons. And that's just good news. Have some good news to share? Email me, paul at wcsy.com. 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
1: ABC News, I'm Sherry Preston. Ukraine launching new attacks on a Russian oil refinery after officials there say Russia never honored President Trump's so-called energy ceasefire. OpenAI facing a new lawsuit, 8 states accusing it of creating an AI that's harmful to children. ABC's Sophie Flay.
2: The legal action comes amid growing concerns from families. Last year, writer Laura Riley wrote an essay for the New York Times saying her daughter spoke extensively to ChatGPT about her mental health struggles before taking her own life. Riley writing, I fear that in unleashing AI companions, we may be making it easier for our loved ones to avoid talking to humans about the hardest things, including suicide.
1: The Justice Department demanding answers from California. They say the state is non-citizens and they're allowed onto the voter rolls and has sent them ballots for the midterms. At least 34 children killed and dozens of people hurt after the roof of a private school collapsed in northwestern Pakistan earlier today. This is ABC News.
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4: I'm Ken Lundberg. The Lincoln Township Board of Trustees has postponed a decision on forming a community growth alliance with Stevensville, with several trustees requesting a formal presentation before their vote. Under the proposed plan, the township would cover about 70% of costs and the village would cover 30%, with the township's estimated share at $60,000 to $70,000 a year. The United Way of Southwest Michigan says it needs 600 more volunteers for its Rake a Difference event that's happening in November. Registration closes this Friday. Of 350 seniors registered so far in Berrien, Cass, and Van Buren counties, they say nearly half are still on the waiting list. You can register at uwsm.org. Berrien County District Judge candidates Jennifer Fields and Myrene Cook discussed sentencing, courtroom efficiency, and other judicial issues at a forum recently hosted by the Berrien County Bar Association and WSJM News. The assistant public defender and assistant prosecuting attorney are seeking to replace retiring Judge Arthur Cotter. In the WSJM Newsroom, I'm Ken Lundberg.
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3: 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This is the Daily Buzz Rewind. Are you afraid of the dark? About 30% of Americans are, with about a quarter sleeping with a nightlight to feel safer. Men were more likely than women to fear the dark, love horror movies, and even have nightmares after watching them. Talker's research spoke with 2,000 people, found that 11% are so uncomfortable in the dark, they still use a teddy bear for comfort. New survey shows that 4 in 10 Americans would redo their college experience if they had the chance. But it's not because they missed a toga party. People in the survey say they'd go back to change careers and make more money, with AI being the top choice. So what's holding them back? For most, it's money. Almost 20% say that the degree they hold isn't relevant to their job anymore. Word out of the Netherlands shows that people who have been diagnosed with ADHD, attention deficit hyperactivity disorder are more creative. And it's all because they allow their mind to wander. ADHD can also be linked to lack of attention, hyperactivity, and impulsivity. But researchers found that it can also be linked to creativity. They did say that more research is needed since this is the first time this link has been investigated. All right, we'll turn the page in 60 seconds. The Daily Buzz.
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8: 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Now this really is an emergency.
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3: This is the Daily Buzz Rewind. Oh, great. Now we got to add Earth's magnetic field to our list of worries. Satellites revealed a weak spot in the Earth's magnetic field, and it's still growing, according to scientists from the European Space Agency. The magnetic field is what keeps us safe from radiation and charged particles from the sun. But one area, about half the size of Europe, near South America and Africa, is getting weaker. Satellites flying over it have either glitched out or lost power. Don't worry, they're keeping an eye on it, so we should be fine. Just fine. Police are warning people about bank jugging. Law enforcement across the country say bank jugging is what happens when criminals see you leaving a bank or an ATM, then follow you to steal the money you've withdrawn. Police in states like California, Alabama, Colorado, and Oklahoma have all reported an uptick in jugging recently. They say the best way to protect yourself is hide your cash and call 911 if you think you're being followed. Wow. Get this. There's a new private school in San Francisco with no teachers and no grades. Students learn for 2 hours every day with artificial intelligence. Then they spend the rest of the day with hands-on activities. It costs $75,000 per year, and there are adults in the room to help. Some kids love it, because who wouldn't love a two-hour school day? However, many educators say it's not a substitute for in-person teaching. Right? Wow. Knucklehead news out of China, where a woman was hospitalized for 2 weeks after she swallowed 8 live frogs to help with her lower back pain. The remedy wasn't prescribed by a doctor. It's actually part of old Chinese folklore. She had her family help catch the frogs, which fit in the palm of her hand. Obviously, she ended up with quite a tummy ache. She was sent to the hospital with a parasitic infection before being released. The Daily Buzz. Paul L. at Midwest Family SWMI, my email address. Send me things to buzz about. Try and beat that one. Yesterday's history, tomorrow's a mystery, today a gift. That's why it's called the present. I'm Paul Ann Decker. We'll buzz again tomorrow. Finally, Friday. Make it a great day.
0: 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It's not just a name. It's what you get. Moore.
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11: Southwest Michigan weather.
12: Chance of rain showers today. Otherwise, cloudy skies expected. Daytime highs approaching 65. Rain showers likely tonight. Lows dip down to about 54. Overcast skies. Rain showers likely tomorrow. Daytime highs approaching 57. Overcast skies. Lots of sunshine and dry Saturday and Sunday. Mid-50s. Saturday, low 60s by Sunday. Right now, 55. That's your updated forecast. I'm meteorologist Paul Trombley.
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1: ABC News, I'm Sherry Preston. We are spending more, and there's no sign prices are going to ease anytime soon. Retail sales jumping 0.8% in September compared to August. That's more than twice expectations. Also leaping the producer price index, tracking prices at the wholesale level up last month by the most in 4 years. Ukraine's president lamenting that his country is losing the U.S. as a partner, saying intelligence information and access to satellite guidance from Starlink for drones is being cut back.
2: Elon Musk says he did not restrict Ukraine's access to his Starlink network, which limited Ukraine's ability to fend off Russian attacks. Musk says the systems are controlled by the U.S. government. President Zelensky yesterday said he feels betrayed by the U.S. after President Trump agreed to buy Russian diesel.
1: ABC Sophie Flay, 8 states suing OpenAI, arguing its ChatGPT is harmful to users, including children. Sherry Preston, ABC News.
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4: I'm Ken Lundberg. The Lincoln Township Board of Trustees has postponed a decision on forming a community growth alliance with Stevensville, with several trustees requesting a formal presentation before their vote. Under the proposed plan, the township would cover about 70% of costs and the village would cover 30%, with the township's estimated share at $60,000 to $70,000 a year. The United Way of Southwest Michigan says it needs 600 more volunteers for its Rake a Difference event that's happening in November. Registration closes this Friday. Of 350 seniors registered so far in Berrien, Cass, and Van Buren counties, they say nearly half are still on the waiting list. You can register at uwsm.org. Berrien County District Judge candidates Jennifer Fields and Myrene Cook discussed sentencing, courtroom efficiency, and other judicial issues at a forum recently hosted by the Berrien County Bar Association and WSJM News. The assistant public defender and assistant prosecuting attorney are seeking to replace retiring Judge Arthur Cotter. In the WSJM Newsroom, I'm Ken Lundberg.
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6: Southwest Michigan weather.
7: Daytime highs approaching 66 today under overcast skies with rain showers likely. Storms likely tonight. Lows dip down to about 49. Overcast skies. Cloudy skies expected. Tomorrow, rain showers likely. High temperatures reach up to 58. Ample sunshine and dry. Saturday and Sunday, mid-50s. Saturday, low 60s by Sunday. A peek at the extended shows. 63 Monday, 66 Tuesday, and 68 on Wednesday. Currently, it's 55 degrees. I'm staff meteorologist Kara Foster.
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1: ABC News, I'm Sherry Preston. President Trump announcing today that the Pentagon will not be live streaming the firing squad execution of Fort Hood shooter Nidal Hassan. Those from both parties and most Americans said they would be against such a live broadcast. Just under 3 weeks until the midterms, and President Trump continues stumping for GOP candidates, as ABC's Mary Bruce.
2: The president blitzing conservative strongholds that Republicans are now trying to defend. In the coming days, visiting Georgia, Kansas, Florida, North Carolina, and Michigan. And he says he's heading back to Texas soon, too, for the third time in the final stretch. There, Attorney General Ken Paxton locked in a tight race with Democrat James Tallarico. Overnight, zeroing in on the number one issue for voters, the rising cost of living.
1: We found out today that wholesale inflation surged last month by its highest number in 4 years, most of the increase because of the price of gas. This is ABC News.
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4: I'm Ken Lundberg. The Lincoln Township Board of Trustees has postponed a decision on forming a community growth alliance with Stevensville, with several trustees requesting a formal presentation before their vote. Under the proposed plan, the township would cover about 70% of costs and the village would cover 30%. With the township's estimated share at $60,000 to $70,000 a year. The United Way of Southwest Michigan says it needs 600 more volunteers. Buren counties, they say nearly half are still on the waiting list. You can register at uwsm.org. Berrien County District Judge candidates Jennifer Fields and Myrene Cook discussed sentencing, courtroom efficiency, and other judicial issues at a forum recently hosted by the Berrien County Bar Association and WSJM News. The assistant public defender and assistant prosecuting attorney are seeking to replace retiring Judge Arthur Cotter. In the WSJM Newsroom, I'm Ken Lundberg.
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6: Southwest Michigan weather.
7: Showers likely today, otherwise cloudy, high of 66. Storms likely tonight, lows around 49. Cloudy skies tomorrow, rain showers likely, high temperatures reach up to 58. Sunny skies and dry, Saturday and Sunday, mid-50s, Saturday, low 60s, by Sunday. Right now, 57. 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I'm meteorologist Kara Foster.

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0: Rosie's Paul Leyendecker is on vacation this week, and McFadden's Secret Sound is taking a vacation too. Well, sort of. This week, there are no calls to make and no guesses to give. Instead, we're rewinding some of the clues and guesses you may have missed over the past 6 weeks. But the jackpot isn't on vacation. It keeps growing $10.37 every day. So when Paul's back taking your calls Monday the 19th, the jackpot will be nearly $400. It's McFadden's Secret Sound Vacation Week, all this week long. But don't forget, you can hear the sound anytime at WCSY.com. 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
7: 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The trailblazers. The bold. They stood on the edges of canyons, walked through history, and understood that these places need us just as much as we need them. 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
10: 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Such excellent care and stayed overnight. 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My surgeon was brilliant. The aftercare was also excellent.
9: I'm really glad that you had that level of excellence in care, and you know, that's what we strive for.
8: Core Conversations with Natalie Baggio is a new podcast from Corewell Health Southwest Michigan. 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
1: ABC News, I'm Sherry Preston. President Trump says the Pentagon will no longer live stream the firing squad execution of Fort Hood shooter Nidal Hassan in December. Defense Secretary Pete Hegseth had announced earlier this month the execution would be public. Police in suburban Chicago say they thwarted a mass shooting. A man from Palatine, Illinois, plotting to shoot up a Hindu temple, says Police Chief William Nord.
2: The offender has since been charged with making a terrorist threat, a Class X felony, and a weapons-related felony. He appeared in court yesterday, and the judge ordered him to be detained.
1: The offender charged with weapons offenses and making terrorist threats. Wholesale inflation rose more than expected last month on a big jump in fuel costs. Rising prices, part of a bigger economic challenge for millions of Americans heading into the upcoming midterms. Pope Leo working again from his hospital room after lung surgery, according to a statement from the Vatican. This is ABC News.
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5: I'm Ken Lundberg. A 16-year-old girl reported missing in Allegan County has been found safe and reunited with her family. The Wayland Police Department says October Van Wagner was reported missing after last being seen on Tuesday at Wayland City Park. She was then heard from near Hastings, about 23 miles east. Family members had been unable to contact her and reached out to police. Officials notified the public that October had been found shortly before 9 p.m. on Wednesday night. No further information was shared about the circumstances. Some Allegan County residents are under a boil water advisory following a water main break Wednesday afternoon. The city of Allegan reported the break occurred at the corner of Delano and Davis Streets, requiring crews to shut off water service while repairs were made. The county fairgrounds and homes to the south were primarily affected. Residents in the affected area should boil water for at least a minute before drinking it. The city says it will notify residents when the advisory is lifted. The Cass Family Clinic is celebrating the 1,000th patient serviced with their mobile health clinic less than a year after launching the service. Clinic Director Najaya Macheki said the full-service clinic on wheels began operating last November to reach some of the more than 3.2 million Michigan residents who do not have a primary care doctor. The clinic operates from a 39-foot motorhome and offers the same services available at Cass Family Clinic's permanent locations. Macheki said the response from the community has been positive.
6: We actually have a large number of people that use us for their primary care, mostly because it's intimidating for them to go into a brick-and-mortar clinic.
5: The clinic regularly visits Decatur, Three Oaks, Niles, Marcellus, Dowagiac, Sister Lakes, Vandalia, and Edwardsburg. The visits to Buchanan are expected to begin soon. Special events coming to the Van Buren County Historical Society Museum in Hartford. They're offering paranormal investigations through the end of the month, followed by a murder mystery event coming up in November. The museum occupies a brick building constructed in 1884 after a fire destroyed the county poorhouse, which opened in 1886 and housed elderly, ill, and impoverished residents. Today, the building contains 44 rooms of local history. Museum volunteer Tad Moody says he's worked there for more than 20 years and has witnessed possible paranormal activity, including a fan turning on by itself and apparitions inside the building. Through the end of October, visitors can pay $10 to explore with a K2 paranormal detection meter or $25 for longer investigations using the museum's equipment. Reservations can be made by contacting the museum. The museum will also offer a free murder mystery from 2 to 4 p.m. on Sunday, November 1st, with costume volunteers providing clues for visitors to solve the crime. No reservation required. In the WSJM newsroom, I'm Ken Lundberg.
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8: Southwest Michigan. Daytime highs approaching 66. This afternoon, under cloudy skies, with rain showers likely. Cloudy skies expected. Tonight, thunderstorms likely. Lows dip down to about 49. Rain showers likely. Tomorrow, highs level off around 58. Sunny skies and dry, Saturday and Sunday, mid-50s, Saturday, low 60s, by Sunday. A peek at the extended shows, 63, Monday, 65, Tuesday, and 67 on Wednesday. Right now, it's 59 degrees. I'm staff meteorologist Kara Foster.
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9: This is the Daily Buzz Rewind. Are you afraid of the dark? About 30% of Americans are, with about a quarter sleeping with a nightlight to feel safer. Men were more likely than women to fear the dark, love horror movies, and even have nightmares after watching them. Parker's research spoke with 2,000 people, found that 11% are so uncomfortable in the dark, they still use a teddy bear for comfort. New survey shows that 4 in 10 Americans would redo their college experience if they had the chance. But it's not because they missed a toga party. People in the survey say they'd go back to change careers and make more money, with AI being the top choice. So what's holding them back? For most, it's money. Almost 20% say that the degree they hold isn't relevant to their job anymore. Word out of the Netherlands shows that people who have been diagnosed with ADHD, attention deficit hyperactivity disorder, are more creative. And it's all because they allow their mind to wander. ADHD can also be linked to lack of attention, hyperactivity, and impulsivity. But researchers found that it can also be linked to creativity. They did say that more research is needed since this is the first time this link has been investigated. All right, we'll turn the page in 60 seconds. The Daily Buzz.
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14: Oh, great. Now we got to add Earth's magnetic field to our list of worries. Satellites revealed a weak spot in the Earth's magnetic field, and it's still growing, according to scientists from the European Space Agency. The magnetic field is what keeps us safe from radiation and charged particles from the sun. But one area about half the size of Europe, near South America and Africa, is getting weaker. Satellites flying over it have either glitched out or lost power. Don't worry, they're keeping an eye on it, so we should be fine. Just fine. Police are warning people about bank jugging. Law enforcement across the country say bank jugging is what happens when criminals see you leaving a bank or an ATM, then follow you to steal the money you've withdrawn. Police in states like California, Alabama, Colorado, and Oklahoma have all reported an uptick in jugging recently. They say the best way to protect yourself is hide your cash and call 911 if you think you're being followed. Wow. Get this. There's a new private school in San Francisco with no teachers and no grades. Students learn for 2 hours every day with artificial intelligence. Then they spend the rest of the day with hands-on activities. It costs $75,000 per year, and there are adults in the room to help. Some kids love it, because who wouldn't love a two-hour school day? However, many educators say it's not a substitute for in-person teaching. Right? Wow. Knucklehead news out of China, where a woman was hospitalized for 2 weeks after she swallowed 8 live frogs to help with her lower back pain. The remedy wasn't prescribed by a doctor. It's actually part of old Chinese folklore. She had her family help catch the frogs, which fit in the palm of her hand. Obviously, she ended up with quite a tummy ache. She was sent to the hospital with a parasitic infection before being released. The Daily Buzz. Paul L. at Midwest Family SWMI, my email address. Send me things to buzz about. Try and beat that one. Yesterday's history, tomorrow's a mystery, today a gift. That's why it's called the present. I'm Paul Ann Decker. We'll buzz again tomorrow. Finally, Friday. Make it a great day.
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0: Cozy's Paul Leyendecker is on vacation this week, and McFadden's Secret Sound is taking a vacation too. Well, sort of. This week, there are no calls to make and no guesses to give. Instead, we're rewinding some of the clues and guesses you may have missed over the past 6 weeks. But the jackpot isn't on vacation. It keeps growing $10.37 every day. So when Paul's back taking your calls Monday the 19th, the jackpot will be nearly $400. It's McFadden's Secret Sound Vacation Week, all this week long. But don't forget, you can hear the sound anytime at WCSY.com. 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
4: ABC News, I'm Deborah Rodriguez. President Trump now says the public will not be able to witness the death of the former Army psychiatrist who staged a mass shooting at a base in Texas. ABC's Jim Ryan.
5: The president has posted on Truth Social that executing Nidal Hassan publicly might be a deterrent to future terrorist acts, but adds that it will not be live streamed. An ABC News Ipsos poll finds that a slim majority of Americans believe that Hassan should be put to death for

0: killing 13 people at Fort Hood in 2009, but fewer than one in five think it should be live streamed.
1: Police near Chicago say they've thwarted a mass shooting at a Hindu temple just moments before a 19-year-old intended to carry out a plan to kill as many minorities as possible. Police chief says a co-worker at a fast food restaurant tipped off police. His doctors say Pope Leo continues his recovery from Tuesday's surgery to remove a cancerous node. Still no word on whether the cancer has spread. This is ABC News.
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3: United Way of Southwest Michigan has put out a call for last-minute volunteers as its annual Rake a Difference event approaches, and the deadline is Friday. It says it still needs 600 more volunteers to serve every senior who's asked for help this year. Anyone can sign up at the United Way of Southwest Michigan's website. A new collegiate baseball team has been formed in Southwest Michigan, seeking to bring together North and South Berrien County with Northwest Indiana. Dune Coast Baseball is based in New Buffalo, and their team is called the Quillbacks. It'll feature college players playing throughout the summer beginning next year. The team will play at New Buffalo High School. And Cass Family Clinic in Cassopolis has marked a milestone with its mobile health clinic serving its 1,000th patient since launching just shy of a year ago. The clinic launched the full-service health clinic on wheels last November with a goal of reaching some of the more than 3.2 million Michiganders who don't have a primary care doctor. It says the mobile health clinic has proven...

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1: weather. Daytime highs approaching 66. This afternoon, under cloudy skies, with rain showers likely. Cloudy skies expected. Tonight, thunderstorms likely. Lows dip down to about 49. Rain showers likely. Tomorrow, highs level off around 58. Sunny skies and dry. Saturday and Sunday, mid-50s. Saturday, low 60s. By Sunday, a peek at the extended shows. 63 Monday, 65 Tuesday, and 67 on Wednesday. Right now, it's 61 degrees. I'm staff meteorologist Kara Foster. Classic.

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1: ABC News, I'm Deborah Rodriguez. In case you needed it, there's more evidence. Prices are soaring and there's no end in sight. ABC's Jim Ryan.
2: The Producer Price Index offers a glimpse at what consumers will be paying for goods and services in the near future. The Bureau of Labor Statistics says the PPI soared 1.3% in September, more than double the consensus. Half of the

0: September increase in the index for final demand goods can be traced to the price of gasoline, which jumped more than 20% last month.
1: President Trump changed his mind about live streaming the execution of a former Army psychiatrist by firing squad. The president now saying the public will not be able to watch the death of Nidal Hassan, who staged a mass shooting at Texas Fort Hood in 2009. His doctors say Pope Leo continues to recover from Tuesday's surgery to remove a nodule on his lung. Cancerous, still no word on whether that cancer has spread or whether the pontiff will need more treatment. This is ABC News.
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3: United Way of Southwest Michigan has put out a call for last-minute volunteers as its annual Rake a Difference event approaches, and the deadline is Friday. It says it still needs 600 more volunteers to serve every senior who's asked for help this year. Anyone can sign up at the United Way of Southwest Michigan's website. A new collegiate baseball team has been formed in Southwest Michigan, seeking to bring together North and South Berrien County with Northwest Indiana. Dune Coast Baseball is based in New Buffalo, and their team is called the Quillbacks. It'll feature college players playing throughout the summer beginning next year. The team will play at New Buffalo High School. And Cass Family Clinic in Cassopolis has marked a milestone with its mobile health clinic serving its 1,000th patient since launching just shy of a year ago. The clinic launched the full-service health clinic on wheels last November with a goal of reaching some of the more than 3.2 million Michiganders who don't have a primary care doctor. It says the mobile health clinic has proven more popular than they expected.
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5: Southwest Michigan weather.
6: Cloudy this afternoon with showers likely, high of 66. Cloudy skies expected tonight, storms likely, 49. Rain showers likely tomorrow, 58. Clear skies and dry Saturday and Sunday, mid-50s. Saturday, low 60s by Sunday. Currently, it's 61 degrees. 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
1: ABC News, I'm Deborah Rodriguez. Police near Chicago are detailing an alleged plan by a 19-year-old to stage a mass shooting at a place of worship in Aurora, Illinois. Officials say someone he worked with a fast food restaurant, called in a tip. ABC's Alex Mullen.
2: The suspect is alleged to have said that he actually traveled to that Hindu temple in Aurora with his gun, his AR-style rifle, and 300 rounds of ammunition, as well as tactical gear, and that he was pointing his gun at one point at a man, but his gun jammed, and then he decided to leave that temple. Now, that's all according to those statements from that Taco Bell co-worker of this individual.
1: President Trump changing his mind about allowing the public to watch the execution of a former Army psychiatrist by firing squad. He says Nidal Hassan's death at Fort Hood will not be live-streamed. Ousted Venezuelan leader Nicolas Maduro and his wife in a New York courtroom pleading not guilty to new charges of torturing people. This is ABC News.
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4: United Way of Southwest Michigan has put out a call for last-minute volunteers as its annual Rake a Difference event approaches, and the deadline is Friday. It says it still needs 600 more volunteers to serve every senior who's asked for help this year. Anyone can sign up at the United Way of Southwest Michigan's website.

0: website. A new collegiate baseball team has been formed in Southwest Michigan, seeking to bring together North and South Berrien County with Northwest Indiana. Dune Coast Baseball is based in New Buffalo, and their team is called the Quillbacks. It'll feature college players playing throughout the summer beginning next year. The team will play at New Buffalo High School. And Cass Family Clinic in Cassopolis has marked a milestone with its mobile health clinic serving its 1,000th patient since launching just shy of a year ago. The clinic launched the full-service health clinic on wheels last November with a goal of reaching some of the more than 3.2 million Michiganders who don't have a primary care doctor. It says the mobile health clinic has proven more popular than they expected.
1: 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Southwest Michigan
2: weather. Cloudy this afternoon with showers likely. Highs around 64. 48 tonight, storms likely. Overcast tomorrow, showers likely. Highs around 58. Ample sunshine and dry Saturday and Sunday. Upper 50s. Saturday, low 60s by Sunday. Looking further out, 63 Monday, 65 Tuesday, and 67 on Wednesday. Currently, it's 61 degrees. Blaine's has the value you need to do things your way. Blaine's Farm and Fleet. Be an original.

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1: ABC News, I'm Deborah Rodriguez. The economy and oil top of mind as Ukraine's President Zelensky now says his forces will continue their plan to hit Russian oil and gas plants. It follows Russian strikes on Ukrainian infrastructure as President

0: 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Now, a news minute.
1: United Way of Southwest Michigan has put out a call for last-minute volunteers as its annual Rake a Difference event approaches, and the deadline is Friday. It says it still needs 600 more volunteers to serve every senior who's asked for help this year. Anyone can sign up at the United Way of Southwest Michigan's website. A new collegiate baseball team has been formed in Southwest Michigan, seeking to bring together North and South Berrien County with Northwest Indiana. Dune Coast Baseball is based in New Buffalo, and their team is called the Quillbacks. It'll feature college players playing throughout the summer beginning next year. The team will play at New Buffalo High School. And Cass Family Clinic in Cassopolis has marked a milestone with its mobile health clinic serving its 1,000th patient since launching just shy of a year ago. The clinic launched the full-service health clinic on wheels last November with a goal of reaching some of the more than 3.2 million Michiganders who don't have a primary care doctor. It says the mobile health clinic has proven more popular than they expected.
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3: Southwest Michigan weather.
4: Cloudy skies expected this afternoon with rain showers likely. High temperatures reach up to 64. Cloudy skies expected again tonight. Thunderstorms likely, 48. Rain showers likely tomorrow, 58. Cloudy. Lots of sunshine and dry Saturday and Sunday. Upper 50s Saturday, low 60s by Sunday. Taking a look at the extended forecast, 64 Monday, 67 Tuesday, and 67 on Wednesday. Right now, it's 61 degrees. I'm staff meteorologist Kara Foster.
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0: been untrustworthy on some of these issues, the Ukrainians have started looking for other areas, other places that they can get intelligence. And so it's not a full dependence on the United States.
1: Wholesale inflation's risen to levels not seen in 4 years. And if you drive a 2015 or 16 Genesis, Hyundai says it can arrange a fix for a potential fire hazard linked to a flaw in the seat motor. This is ABC News.

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5: Paul Andecker with That's Just Good News. For years, kids living at the bottom of Nijuha Grand Canyon had a rough time getting to school because that included a three-hour trek climbing over 1,600 feet up the canyon walls. But thanks to an engineering marvel, that dangerous mountain climb has been transformed into one of the coolest rides on the planet. Instead of climbing cliffs, students now take a pair of glass-walled elevators that zip them up the canyon rim. In under a minute, the tallest of the two carries the kids 945 feet at 15 feet per second and holds up to 81 passengers at a time. Once they reach the top, the students hop on a scenic 30-minute cable car ride right to the classroom doors, saving them a bunch of time each day and keeping them safe and energized as they start their lessons. And that's just good news. Have some good news to share? 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
18: Your evening forecast for Southwest Lower Michigan. A rainy evening is on the way as our next storm system moves in. This will bring us some more showers overnight and into Friday as well. Low temperatures tonight are in the lower 50s. On Friday, a windy, cool, and rainy day is expected. Highs will only be in the 50s, and it will be very windy with winds from the northwest. We could see some wind gusts near 40 miles per hour. There will be some showers around, but it will not rain all day, but it will certainly feel more like November across the area. For Fox 17, I'm weather-ready meteorologist Colton Sikoracki.

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1: ABC News, I'm Deborah Rodriguez. 3 weeks to go before the midterms, and President Trump is trying to win over voters who say they're frustrated with the high cost of living, tariffs, and the war in Iran. ABC's Karen Travers.
2: When you look at those numbers that we saw yesterday with the new inflation rate and what is driving it right now with an increase in gas prices, but also some of the other policies of this administration, including that tariff policy, it is driving the inflation rate. But the administration continues to point to other indicators and say that these policies are not what is driving it, that they inherited a mess, but the inflation rate is up 2.8% from right after the president took office.
1: Markets closed higher across the board, Dow up 556. An AI-powered tool called Tumor Site Risk could help doctors determine whether someone's breast cancer will return. The FDA has already cleared it for clinical use. This is ABC News.
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6: The city of South Haven is warning the public to stay away from the Lake Michigan piers and shorelines as strong winds and waves are expected Friday. Earlier today, the city shared a message from Chief Lifeguard and Beach Safety Manager David Figueredo saying that the National Weather Service has issued a gale warning for the Southwest Michigan area starting Friday.

0: Friday and continuing into Saturday. Winds could reach 52 miles per hour with nearshore waves forecast to reach 11 to 18 feet. He warns the powerful waves can sweep across piers, jetties, and breakwalls without warning, potentially knocking people into the water. And beachgoers are urged to stay off closed piers, remain on dry sand well away from the water's edge, and to never enter the lake to watch the waves. Updates on South Haven pier closures can be found at safebeachday.com. For the third year in a row, Lake Michigan College has received gold-level certification as a Michigan veteran-friendly school from the Michigan Veterans Affairs Office, earning the top mark from the state agency. LMC Vice President of Enrollment, Marketing, and Government Relations Al Pasholka tells us colleges and universities are graded on 7 criteria for serving veterans, and the gold standard is the highest certification available. He says serving its veterans is a major priority for LMC.
1: It shows the care that our team puts into every veteran and military-connected student who walks through our doors. So we've got about 120 veterans and active service members this semester.
0: Pasholka says LMC does a variety of things to ensure veteran students are supported.
1: We have a private veterans lounge that we stack with snacks and drinks. We provide equipment for students to complete their coursework, so they've got a separate place to study as well. And then through our foundation, each veteran can also request a free laptop or a $250 scholarship at any point during their studies.
0: Pasholka thanked the Cook Nuclear Power Plant for supporting that program. Schools must offer services in at least 6 of the 7 areas considered by the Michigan Veterans Affairs Office to qualify as a Michigan veteran-friendly school. He says the Lake Michigan College goes beyond the state requirements. Pasholka adds veterans have bravely served their country, and LMC wants to treat them with respect, and it's thankful they're there. And you've probably seen so many black squirrels that they don't even register as unique, but it turns out that's not quite true. While we do have a lot of black squirrels here in southwest Michigan, Michigan and parts of Ontario have the vast majority of those squirrels. Michigan Department of Natural Resources bear, fur bearer, and small game specialist Cody Norton says the coloring caused by an increase in melanin occurs about 1 in every 10,000 animals. In Michigan, that number jumps to between 20 and 40% of the squirrel population. The reasons for that vary, including the coloring, improving visibility on roads, and heat absorption in the winter. Norton says there's another human reason for the population spike.
2: People were, when cities were getting established, they were actually like trading and bringing in black squirrels, specifically squirrels in general, to try to have, you know, something for people to look at and kind of some neat wildlife to be part of their city, their community.
0: Norton adds that the squirrels are also less common in areas that have more predators because they're easier to spot. In the newsroom, I'm Andrew Green.
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8: Southwest Michigan weather.
9: Cloudy skies expected this afternoon with rain showers likely. High temperatures reach up to 64. Cloudy skies expected again tonight. Thunderstorms likely, 48. Rain showers likely, tomorrow 58, cloudy. Lots of sunshine and dry Saturday and Sunday, upper 50s. Saturday, low 60s by Sunday. Taking a look at the extended forecast, 64 Monday, 67 Tuesday, and 67 on Wednesday. Right now, it's 61 degrees. I'm Staff Meteorologist Kara Foster. Classic hits.

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11: 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A sinister con man, Rote, and two ex-convicts trace a drug-filled doll to the apartment of Sam Hendricks and his blind wife, Susie. Through deception, they convince Susie that Sam is implicated in a murder, and the doll proves his innocence. She refuses to reveal it and discovers the charade with the help of a neighbor. 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
1: ABC News, I'm Deborah Rodriguez. We're just getting reports of an active shooter outside an elementary school in Bend, Oregon. The FBI has joined local and state police on the scene. ABC News has learned President Trump called off the live stream of Nidal Hassan's execution by firing squad when he realized the former Army psychiatrist was paralyzed and confined to a wheelchair. Well, some of the president's advisors and allies raised concerns about the optics. A car maker working to repair a potentially dangerous problem.
2: Hyundai is aware of two fires linked to a flaw in the seat motor. When the driver hits the switch, it stays on. The motor overheats, and in time, there's a risk of fire. Until they can arrange a fix for these 2015 and 2016 Genesis models and 2017 through 2020 Genesis G80s, well, drivers are being advised to park outside, away from other vehicles or structures.
1: Wayne Cabot reporting. This is ABC News.
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4: United Way of Southwest Michigan has put out a call for last-minute volunteers as its annual Rake a Difference event approaches, and the deadline is Friday. It says it still needs 600 more volunteers to serve every senior who's asked for help this year. Anyone can sign up at the United Way of Southwest Michigan's website.

0: Collegiate baseball team has been formed in Southwest Michigan, seeking to bring together North and South Berrien County with Northwest Indiana. Dune Coast Baseball is based in New Buffalo, and their team is called the Quillbacks. It'll feature college players playing throughout the summer beginning next year. The team will play at New Buffalo High School. And Cass Family Clinic in Cassopolis has marked a milestone with its mobile health clinic serving its 1,000th patient since launching just shy of a year ago. The clinic launched the full-service health clinic on wheels last November with a goal of reaching some of the more than 3.2 million Michiganders who don't have a primary care doctor. It says the mobile health clinic has proven more popular than they expected.
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3: Southwest Michigan weather.
4: Lows dip down to about 48 tonight under overcast skies with thunderstorms likely. Rain showers likely tomorrow. High temperatures reach up to 58. Chance for showers tomorrow night. Lows level off around 38. Partly cloudy skies. Bright sunshine and dry Saturday and Sunday. Upper 50s Saturday. Low 60s by Sunday. Looking further out, 64 Monday, 67 Tuesday, and 67 on Wednesday. Currently 61. I'm staff meteorologist Kara Foster.
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1: weather. Your evening forecast for Southwest Lower Michigan. A rainy evening is on the way as our next storm system moves in. This will bring us some more showers overnight and into Friday as well. Low temperatures tonight are in the lower 50s. On Friday, a windy, cool, and rainy day is expected. Highs will only be in the 50s, and it will be very windy with winds from the northwest. We could see some wind gusts near 40 miles per hour. There will be some showers around, but it will not rain all day, but it will certainly feel more like November across the area. For Fox 17, I'm weather-ready meteorologist Colton Sikoracki. Classic.

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